0: los 40. 96.9. La radio de los conciertos.
1: Are you drunk enough? 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
1: 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There's no rescues. And instead of
0: using force, there are many kinds of death. Guess I should have let you in. And some are better than others. I never meant to start a war.
2: I just wanted you to let me in. My children! I guess I should have let you in. There's no discharge in the war. De estreno. Don't

0: Los 40. 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
1: La radio de los conciertos.
2: Hi, I'm Bibi Rexha and you're listening to Los 40, the concert radio station.